out and roll for we name them a call. Out them up in this place, but jacks after all. 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Seven time rise, seven time will fall. Don't play that bus, I'ma shop the dance hall. Crowd them on the receiving end, them a ball. Hold them a ball for bass, but name them a call. Through the place, we had music for one and for all. The people, them a baby, super DJ for more. Because

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1: Push me, and then just touch me, till I can get my satisfaction. Satisfaction. Satisfaction. Satisfaction. Satisfaction.
0: Push me, and then just touch me, till I can get my satisfaction.